0: before you go, there's something I want you to have.
1: Oh, it's beautiful. But wait a minute, isn't this...
0: Yeah, yes it is.
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2: You can't see his blood. Nothing but some feelings that they sold on, kicked up. It's been raining since you left me.

Let's get the party started. 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That's when I knew that your heart was starring. Friends to lovers need a part to star in. Like, wait, babe, let me

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1: 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Super Mix.
2: Mr. Bombastic. We all have some bombastic, romantic, fantastic lover. Shut it.